0: Angela May has warned Labour is facing its last chance after heavy election losses, urging Sir Keir Starmer to deliver real change. The former Deputy Prime Minister stopped short of calling for him to quit, but said the party must win back working-class voters. She also criticised the decision to block Andy Burnham's return to Westminster. British passengers from a cruise ship affected by a hantavirus outbreak are being brought back to the UK for precautionary isolation. Those who test negative are being repatriated under medical supervision. World Health Organization Director General Tedros Adhanom Ghebreyesus stressed the risk to the wider public remains low.
1: Based on scientific assessment and based on evidence, as Minister said, the risk is low.
0: And the BAFTA TV Awards have taken place in London, with Adolescence leading the night's winners. Owen Cooper and Christine Tramarco took the Supporting Acting Awards, as the show also picked up Best Limited Drama. That's the latest from Radio News Hub. I'm Dave Cronin.
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running way too long, checking my tongue in the mirror and bending over backwards just to try to see it clearer. But my breath fogged up the glass.

0: Rayner has warned Labour is facing its last chance after heavy election losses, urging Sir Keir Starmer to set out the change the country needs. The former deputy leader of Labour stopped short of calling for him to quit, but criticised the party for blocking Greater Manchester Mayor Andy Burnham's return to Westminster. Passengers from a cruise ship affected by a hantavirus outbreak are being brought back to the UK after evacuation in Tenerife. British nationals returned on a charter flight and will undergo precautionary isolation at a specialist facility on Merseyside. Mónica García is Spain's health minister.
1: I want to thank to the WHO, to the ECDC, to all the administrations, all the countries that are involved.
0: And the 70th Eurovision Song Contest kicked off in style in a ceremony in Vienna. The turquoise carpet welcomed a host of celebrities and marks the official starting point of Eurovision Week. That's the latest from Radio News Hub. I'm Dave Cronin.
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0: When you're up early, we are too. 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
1: Angela Rayner has warned Labour is facing its last chance after heavy election losses, urging Sir Keir Starmer to deliver real change. The former Deputy Prime Minister stopped short of calling for him to quit, but said the party must win back working-class voters. She also criticised the decision to block Andy Burnham's return to Westminster. British passengers from a cruise ship affected by a hantavirus outbreak are being brought back to the UK for precautionary isolation. Those who tested negative are being repatriated under medical supervision. World Health Organization Director General Tedros Adhanom Ghebreyesus stressed the risk to the wider public remains low.
2: Based on scientific assessment and based on evidence, as Minister said, the risk is low.
1: And the BAFTA TV Awards have taken place in London, with Adolescents leading the night's winners. Owen Cooper and Christine Tremarco took the Supporting Acting Awards, as the show also picked up Best Limited Drama. That's the latest from Radio News Hub. I'm Dave Cronin.
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0: 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When you're up early, we are too. 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
1: Angela Rayner has warned Labour is facing its last chance after heavy election losses, urging Sir Keir Starmer to set out the change the country needs. The former deputy leader of Labour stopped short of calling for him to quit, but criticised the party for blocking Greater Manchester Mayor Andy Burnham's return to Westminster. Passengers from a cruise ship affected by a hantavirus outbreak are being brought back to the UK after evacuation in Tenerife. British nationals returned on a charter flight and will undergo precautionary isolation at a specialist facility on Merseyside. Monica Garcia is Spain's health minister.
2: I want to thank to the WHO, to the ECDC, to all the administrations, all the countries that are involved.
1: And the 70th Eurovision Song Contest kicked off in style in a ceremony in Vienna. The turquoise carpet welcomed a host of celebrities and marks the official starting point of Eurovision Week. That's the latest from Radio News Hub. I'm Dave Cronin.
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1: Let me tell ya. And it's a world that man can eat at all. 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
1: The Prime Minister will set out a fresh direction today, insisting bold action is needed following Labour's disastrous local election results. Lee Purvis is an expert from Leeds Trinity University. She set out what Sir Keir Starmer needs to do.
2: They need to do full circle PR here and actually give the public what the public have been expecting for a significant amount of time, and actually being seen to move with the times and, more importantly, listen to the public.
1: Those evacuated from a cruise ship hit by a hantavirus outbreak are spending their first night in isolation in the UK after making their way back from Tenerife. Health experts say no one's shown any symptoms and the risk to the public remains very low. Donald Trump has rejected Iran's response to the latest ceasefire proposal, calling it totally unacceptable. The US president accused Iran of playing games with the US. And Arsenal have made a huge step towards the Premier League title, beating West Ham 1-0 yesterday. But it wasn't without controversy after VAR ruled out the Hammers' late equaliser. From Radio News Hub, I'm Frankie Hairsine.
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1: Cloud and patchy rain in central parts, continuing southwards but clearing as the day goes on. A few showers over the north and east, but sunny spells elsewhere with a high of 16 degrees Celsius.
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2: Keir Starmer is set to promise strength through fairness as he fights to hold on to number 10 after Labour's heavy local election losses. He'll outline sweeping changes in a major speech today. Lee Purvis is an expert from Leeds Trinity University. She says the Prime Minister is facing a huge challenge.
3: Undoubtedly, he can survive this. However, there needs to be huge changes among the Labour Party. You know, we've heard from senior MPs as well within Labour speak out against their leader. You know, that in itself could be deemed as damaging.
2: Some of those who are on board the Hantavirus-hit cruise ship have spent their first night isolating in the UK. Health experts are stressing the risk to the public remains very low. President Donald Trump has called Iran's latest response to the US ceasefire proposal totally unacceptable, warning bombing will start back up again if they don't reconsider. And football fans are being told to watch out for fraud ahead of the World Cup, with some victims of ticket scams losing £215 on average. From Radio News Hub, I'm Frankie Hersine.
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2: Cloud and patchy rain in central parts, continuing southwards but clearing as the day goes on. A few showers over the north and east, but sunny spells elsewhere with a high of 16 degrees Celsius.

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1: You lay with me, you're shutting down. 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

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And he began to speak. He said, "Son, I've made a life

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2: 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The first year they had me putting wheels on Cadillac.
0: 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The Tim Rogers Country Show with me, Tim Rogers. 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
1: The Prime Minister will set out a fresh direction today, insisting bold action is needed to tackle the country's challenges following Labour's disastrous local election results. Lee Purvis is an expert from Leeds Trinity University. She set out what Sir Keir Starmer needs to do.
2: They need to do full circle PR here and actually give the public what the public have been expecting for a significant amount of time, and actually being seen to move with the times and, more importantly, listen to the public.
1: Well, a Scottish Labour MP is also calling for party leader Anas Sarwar to stand down after losing a number of seats in the Holyrood election. Heathrow Airport reported a fall in passenger numbers by 5.3%, and they're blaming the war in Iran. But bosses insist fuel supplies are stable, and they'll continue to support efforts to get passengers on their journeys. And hit Netflix show Adolescence has made history at the BAFTAs, claiming 4 awards, the most ever won by a single series in the main ceremony. That's the latest from Radio News Hub. I'm Frankie Hersine.
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1: Some showers over central, northern and eastern parts, but clearing southwards as the day goes on. Elsewhere, some sunny spells, but breezy in places, with a high of 16 degrees Celsius.
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7: Hello there, Richard Smith here with another A to Z of Pop. Now, if you've never heard it before, please let me explain. During the next hour, I'll be featuring songs and artists from the 1960s to today whose name or title begins with the same letter. It all becomes a lot clearer as we go through it, but on the programme today, I'm going to be taking an A to Z look at the letter P, with performances by artists including Paloma Faith, Ariana Grande, Gene Pitney, Plan B, Technotronic and The Beatles. And if that wasn't enough, throughout the programme, there'll also be the chance for you to exercise your grey matter with the A to Z of Pop's Mystery Voice. But we've got more about that later. Anyway, all you have to do for the next hour is to just settle back, relax, and stay with us here on your favourite station for the A to Z of Pop. And to get us away to the very best possible start, his final tune before his death in August of 1977, recorded in 1976 in October of that year, Mr. Elvis Presley, big number one for him, it's Way Down.

0: From the album Fall to Grace in 2012, Paloma Faith, and she's picking up the pieces. And before that, with J.D. Sumner doing the Way On Down. I can't get that low. it was Way Down, Elvis Presley in 1977. I think it's time we had a bash at this.
1: It's the A to Z of Pop's Mystery Voice with Richard Smith.
0: Yes, it is the A to Z of Pump's Mystery Voice. Now, what I'm going to do, I'm going to play you a clip of an artist I'll be featuring later on in the show. And all you have to do is guess who it is. Now, unfortunately, there's no prizes for getting it right, I'm afraid. It's just a bit of fun between me and you. So here goes with your first play of the clip. Who's this?
1: It's the A to Z of Pop's Mystery Voice. But who is this?
2: I know what certain people think of when they look at me, down to the fact that I'm muscular, I'm outspoken, and I have short hair. People sort of put you in a box no matter what you look like. If you're outspoken and you don't bend to societal norms, then you're scary and dangerous.
0: So who's that? We shall find out later on in the programme, but don't worry if you didn't get it from that clip, as there'll be another play of it later on. Meanwhile, let's take you back to 1982 here on your favourite station. We're going to be back on the Chain Gang with the Pretenders.

It reached number 17 on the UK charts in 1982, The Pretenders and Back on the Chain Gang, and very nice it was too. Well, if you've just tuned in our way, hello there, it's the A to Z of Pop with me, Richard Smith. And on the show today, we're looking at song titles and artists from the 1960s to today that all begin with the same letter of the alphabet. And as well as trying to get the answer to today's mystery voice, the object of our attentions today is the letter P. So it's The Pretenders, Picking Up the Pieces, Elvis Presley. That's how it works, so please do stay with us right here on your favourite radio station for some more from the files of the A to Z of Pop. Back to 2020 then now for a number one hit for Ariana Grande. And she's in all sorts of positions.

0: I may need you to follow me on this. It originally came out in 1989, written by Matt Black and Jonathan Moore, as well as Lisa Stansfield, under the name of Cold Cut. Got to number 11 in the UK charts. However, our version today comes by way of 1997. Remixed by the Dirty Rotten Scoundrels, Dan Berwick and Matt Frost. And that particular version only got to number 14 in the UK charts. People Hold On, Lisa Stansfield from 1997, Ariana Grande before that, and Those Positions. Now, have you got the answer to today's mystery voice yet? No? Well, here's another play of that clip you heard earlier.
1: It's the A to Z of Pop's mystery voice. But who is this?
2: I know what certain people think of when they look at me, down to the fact that I'm muscular, I'm outspoken, and I have short hair. People sort of put you in a box no matter what you look like. If you're outspoken and you don't bend to societal norms, then you're scary and dangerous.
0: So who is it that's scary and dangerous then? I wonder, do you know? Well, there's not too much longer to wait to see if you've got it right. But who is today's mystery voice? I can tell you who it isn't. It isn't Gene Pitney, because he's here now. From 1966, a number 4 hit for him. He's backstage, don't you know? Is he? Oh, go and get his autograph.

0: English-Irish boy band formed from the five runners-up of the Pop Stars The Rivals TV show. Andrew Kinlochen, Chris Park, Mikey Green, Peter Smith and Nick Major were together, Fix, but with a PH, P-H-I-X-X, Fix. That's why it makes this show under the letter P. And Hold On Me from 2003. You'll be surprised to learn that they were only around for 4 years between 2002 and 2006. I'll move on. Before that, from 1966 and the album of the same name, Gene Pitney and Backstage. Welcome along to the A to Z of Pop with me, Richard Smith. It's a look at the songs and the stars from the 60s to today that begin with the same letter of the alphabet. And today we're looking at titles and artists beginning with the letter P. Coming up in the second half of the show, there's even more hits and memories for you, just like this.
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1: Pump up the jam, pump it up while your feet are stumping. And the jam is pumping. Look ahead, the crowd is jumping. Pump it up a little more, get the party going on the dance floor. See, cause that's where the party's at, and you find out if you do that.
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0: playing your kind of music on your favourite station. 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
1: Well, that sounds like a bit of all right to me. Anyway, as well as all that, there's also the answer to today's mystery voice, and there's not too much longer to wait to see if you've got that right yet. So please do stay with us for the next 30 minutes or so right here on your favourite station for much more from the files of the A to Z of Pop. And taken from an album called A Little Soul in Your Heart in 2005, here's Lulu and Put a Little Love in Your Heart.

Hey there, girl. Originally a hit in 1969 for Jackie Dis Shannon and Put a Little Love in Your Heart, terrific stuff. Lulu's version thereof from A Little Soul in Your Heart in 2005. Moving right along, here's a tune that comes by way of Ben Drew, better known as Plan B, and She Said.

0: a tune that caused a few raised eyebrows back in 1973. Sylvia Robinson to me and you, and Pillow Talk. She offered it to Al Green, but he said, "Oh no, that's a bit too near the knuckle for me." Amazing how times have changed. 1973, a number 14 hit on the UK charts for Sylvia and Pillow Talk. And before that, Plan B with a tune that sold, get this, 1.2 million copies in the UK alone, called She Said from 2010, a number 3 hit for him. OK, have you worked it out yet?
1: It's the A to Z of Pop's Mystery Voice with Richard Smith.
0: It certainly is. So for the final time then, here on today's show, who's this mystery voice?
1: It's the A to Z of Pop's Mystery Voice. But who is this?
2: I know what certain people think of when they look at me, down to the fact that I'm muscular, I'm outspoken, and I have short hair. People sort of put you in a box no matter what you look like. If you're outspoken and you don't bend to societal norms, then you're scary and dangerous.
0: So who was it that was scary and dangerous? Are you shouting it at the radio? You're thinking, Richard, that there, it's easy. It's Alicia Beth Moore. It's Pink. Very well done, if you've got it. As I say, there's no prizes for getting it right, I'm afraid. Just have to make do with the satisfaction of knowing that you were right on today's mystery voice. So let's hear from the lady herself from the album of the same name in 2023. This will be Pink and Trustfall.

0: And there she goes off into the distance, the subject of today's mystery voice. It was Pink, and from the album of the same name, Trustfall, in 2023. Hope you got it. Anyway, if you've just tuned in our way, hello there, it's Richard Smith here with the A to Z of Pop. And on the show today, we're looking at song titles and artists that all begin with the same letter of the alphabet. You see, we've had Pink, Pillow Talk, Plan B, Put a Little Love in Your Heart. That's how it works. With tunes from the 60s to today, we are looking at the letter P. So please do stay with us if you can, right here on your favourite station for the final few tunes on today's edition of the A to Z of Pop. Now we're looking towards 1989, where we reached that time in musical history when Belgian musician, songwriter and record producer Joe Bogart, I think that's how you say his name, put together a group called Technotronic, featuring Yarkid K. This will be Pump Up the Jam. Yeah, I'll leave it there.
1: The jam, pump it up while your feet are stumping, and the jam is pumping. Look ahead, the crowd is jumping. Pump it up a little more, get the party going on the dance floor. See, 'cause that's where the party's at, and you find out if you do that.

0: I don't know what you were doing at 15 years of age, but Billy Piper was the youngest ever person to debut at number one on the UK singles chart with Because We Want To back in 1998. It was Technotronic before that. And from 1989, they were pumping up the jam. Bless them. Anyway, there we are. That almost concludes our look at the letter P for today.
1: Today's edition of the A to Z of Pop was produced and presented by Richard Smith. To find out more about the programmes, log on to theatozofpop.co.uk.
0: I can heartily recommend that to you as well. Anyway, I really do hope that you've enjoyed the last hour rediscovering all those hits and memories. There's more great entertainment coming up very shortly here on your favourite station. So until the next time then, this is Richard Smith saying thank you so much for your company on the programme today. And it's on to my final tune for this time around from 1963. We're going to finish with a B-side of Love Me Do. So no prizes for guessing who it is that I'm going to be playing in the next few minutes. But on this particular occasion, Andy White provided the drums with Ringo Starr on maracas. They were all in the studio together for P.S. I Love You. Thanks again for listening. I'll see you later. Take care. Ta-ra!

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1: Keir Starmer says he will not walk away if a leadership competition is launched. It comes after the UK-wide local elections, which proved disastrous for Labour.
2: We lost some brilliant Labour representatives. That hurts. And it should hurt. I get it. I feel it. And I take responsibility.
1: The Prime Minister maintains he will prove his doubters wrong. Next, the number of deaths in the UK specifically caused by alcohol has fallen to its lowest level since 2021. That's what new figures show, but experts say the reduction is not cause for complacency. They're calling for efforts to redouble to slash deaths further. And a wearable mini-pump device that allows heart failure patients to receive medication at home rather than in hospital has been hailed as a leap forward for treatment. It can allow patients to return home from hospital days earlier than they normally would be expected to. That's the latest from Radio News Hub. I'm Tanita Sims.
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4: Radio Drongleis weather.
1: It's a sunny day, but breezy in places. Some showers over central, northern and eastern parts, clearing southwards later. Highs of 16 degrees Celsius.
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1: The Prime Minister says he's going to prove his doubters wrong, promising he'll deliver improvements to people's lives following Labour's disastrous local election.
2: Just as I take responsibility for the results, I also take responsibility for delivering the change that we promised, for a stronger and fairer Britain that we must build. I take responsibility for navigating us through a world that is more dangerous than at any time in my life.
1: Sir Keir Starmer delivered the speech as his leadership comes under intense pressure from those within his own party, but he insists he wants to serve a full 10 years in Number 10. Next, German energy firm E.ON has agreed to buy rival Orval. It's a deal that would create Britain's first largest supplier. And hit Netflix show Adolescence has made history at the BAFTAs, claiming 4 awards, the most ever won by a single series in the main ceremony. That's the latest from Radio News Hub. I'm Tanita Sims.
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1: It's a sunny day, but breezy in places. Some showers over central, northern and eastern parts, clearing southwards later. Highs of 16 degrees Celsius.

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1: Sir Keir Starmer says he will not walk away if a leadership competition is launched. It comes after the UK-wide local elections, which proved disastrous for Labour. The Prime Minister maintains he will prove his doubters wrong. Meanwhile, the Labour Party must now live up to its name.

0: That's what the former deputy Angela Rayner has warned.
1: It's no wonder that across the UK, people feel that the system is rigged against them. And the Labour Party must now live up to its name. We must be the party for working people.
0: Speaking at the Communication Workers Union Conference, she says the party will be judged on actions, not words. She also says that Andy Burdham should never have been blocked from seeking a seat in the Commons. An Arctic air is set to sweep in as cooler than average temperatures and heavy rain are forecast in some areas. Colder air from further north is sweeping across the UK over the next few days. That's the latest from Radio News Hub. I'm Tanita Sims.
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0: It's a sunny day, but breezy in places. Some showers over central, northern and eastern parts, clearing southwards later. Highs of 16 degrees Celsius.
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1: Former Minister Catherine West says she's gathering the names of Labour MPs to call on Sir Keir Starmer to set a timetable for the election of a new leader in September. She says his speech was good, but doesn't outweigh the results from last Thursday. Meanwhile, the Prime Minister says he's going to prove his doubters wrong, promising he'll deliver improvements to people's lives following Labour's disastrous local election.
2: We lost some brilliant Labour representatives. That hurts. And it should hurt. I get it. I feel it. And I take responsibility.
1: Sir Keir Starmer delivered the speech as his leadership comes under intense pressure from those within his own party, but he insists he wants to serve a full 10 years in Number 10. And a new train service between London and central Scotland will launch on May 25th,

0: Operator Lumos says it's designed to offer low-cost fares and attract more people to train over air and road. 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
0: It's a dry evening with clear spells and lighter winds. Cloud and rain moves southeast across Scotland and Northern Ireland overnight, lows of 4 degrees Celsius.

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1: Labour backbench MP Catherine West has backed down from her threat to trigger a leadership challenge against Sir Keir Starmer. She's still calling for him to quit as Prime Minister, but not until September. The PM insists despite being to blame for Labour's current woes, he will still carry on.
2: Just as I take responsibility for the results, I also take responsibility for delivering the change that we promised. For a stronger and fairer Britain that we must build.
1: A man charged with attacking the White House Correspondents' Association dinner in Washington, D.C. last month pleaded not guilty. Cole Thomas Allen from Los Angeles has been charged with federal gun crimes and attempting to assassinate the U.S. President Donald Trump. Medical staff at a quarantine site in Liverpool are treating 22 British passengers and crew evacuated from the MV Hondius. It follows the outbreak of hantavirus. And millions of energy customers have been urged not to panic after OVO announced plans to buy its rival E.ON. That's the latest from Radio News Hub. I'm David Hall.
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1: It's a dry evening with clear spells and lighter winds. Cloud and rain moves southeast across Scotland and Northern Ireland overnight, lows of 4 degrees Celsius.

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2: It'll be a dry evening with clear spells and lighter winds. Cloud and rain will move southeast across Scotland and Northern Ireland overnight, a low of 4 degrees Celsius.
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Hi, Tim Rogers here. Welcome to another 2 hours of the best from the best on Tim Rogers Country. That's Keith Whitley and Honky Tonk Heart, recorded live in Austin, Texas, back in 1989. Now, Keith, another great country voice that left us way too soon in the same year. But fear not, we'll keep his talent alive here on Tim Rogers Country. My hat.

Well, I bet it's been a while since you've heard that song on this station. The old song, such a big hit for Kitty Wells back in the 50s, it wasn't God who made honky-tonk angels. And I was pleased to see that Ella Langley included it on her new Dandelion album, and a nice version of the song it is too. It wasn't God who made honky-tonk angels. Watch out for that album, Dandelion. Before that, an old band from the 90s, Fergie and the Steelheads, and an excellent version of the old Merle Haggard hit from 1977, Ramblin' Fever. We move on with the country calendar. Well, no apologies given, but it is quite a long list this week, so sit down, get comfortable, and here we go. On the 27th of April, Jimmy Skinner, born 1909, Maxine Brown of the Browns, born 1931, Emmylou Harris and Ernest Stowman inducted into the Country Hall of Fame, that was in 2008, John Osborne of Brothers Osborne, he'll be 44. On the 28th, the Judds' first number one, Mama He's Crazy, that entered the charts in 1984. We lost Vern Gosden in 2009. On the 29th, Danny Davis of Nashville Brass fame. He was born 1925. The Oak Ridge Boys' Dwayne Allen. He was born 1943, making him 83. Michael Ray is 38. On the 30th, Johnny Horton, born 1925. Willie Nelson will be an amazing 93 and still going pretty strong. On the 1st of May, Sonny James, born 1929. Tim McGraw is 59. Loretta Lynn was chosen as Artist of the Decade by the Academy of Country Music. That was in 1980. Charlie Pride joined the Grand Ole Opry in 93, and we lost Gordon Lightfoot in 2023. On the 2nd of May, Ty Herndon is 62 and Larry Gatlin 78. Finally on the listing, on the 3rd of May, Dave Dudley, born 1928, and would you believe Kitty Wells recorded It Ain't God Who Made Honky Tonk Angels, a song you were listening to a few minutes ago. That was in 1952. Eric Church is 49 and Patsy Montana died in 1996. So, no more to be said. Another week in the world of country music. Let's celebrate a couple of country birthdays.

recognize. Wasn't I just a kid moving to Tennessee?

Happy birthday wishes this week go out to Willie Nelson. Well, we had to include him, didn't we? He's 93 and still producing great music. He's got his 156th album released in May, and there he was with the title track. It's called Dream Chaser. So Willie Nelson, he's 93 this week. Next up, MacArthur, the song by the combination of Tim McGraw, who's 59 this week, Hardy, Morgan Wallen, and Eric Church. That's their latest single. Good one, too. Good luck to them and Willie Nelson. Okay, it's time to look at the country singles chart in America. Let's kick it off for you right now. Number 5.

0: At number five this week, Cody Johnson, the song you've just been listening to. Good to see him back in the Big Five. A song called The Fall. I'll be back with more from the chart very soon.
1: 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Enjoy.

0: 1982. It was a top five hit for Steve Wariner and originally a hit for Bob Luman, written by Freddie Weller, that one. Steve and the song Lonely Women Make Good Lovers. That was the A side. On the B side, a lesser known track by Steve, it was I Can Hear Kentucky Calling Me. The great Steve Wariner on Tim Rogers Country.
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7: 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This is Joe DiMassina. You're listening to The Best Country with Tim Rogers.

There's a new name for you, Austin Dixon, and Broken Hearts in Texas. He was born in Sand Springs, Oklahoma, another great name. And he is in pursuit currently of getting a PhD in meteorology. A fascinating guy if you look at his biography online. But watch out for that name. Good singer, good song too. Austin Dixon, Broken Hearts in Texas.

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And there it was, a song called What Hurts the Most.

0: Well, I was pleased to see the reemergence of Mo Petney. He's teamed up with Jake Worthington on that single. It's a new one. Hope it does well for them. Wake up and smell the country. Okay, back to the singles chart.
1: Number 4.

Number four this week, Luke Combs, who's doing rather well. Tell you more about that in the next hour of Tim Rogers Country. But in at number four, the second new entry, Days Like These. More from the chart very soon. All right, time for our first triple play now. Let's hear music from 63, 76, and then 83.

Great music, great memories on Tim Rogers Country, the thing we like to do about this time, packing in more country hits for you. First off, Dave Dudley from 1963, a song co-written by Tom T. Hall, Cowboy Boots. Next up, beautiful ballad there by Tammy Wynette, great orchestra work as well. From 1976, from the album of the same name, You and Me, a song written by her producer Billy Sherrill and also husband George Ritchie. He was, in fact, her 16th and final number one. Finally, a good song written by Eddie Raven by George Jones from 1983, I Should Have Called. That was taken from George's excellent album of that year entitled Shine On. In the next hour, more great classic country hits and new releases too. And of course, the American Country Singles Chart, the rundown, and bringing you this week's number one. Back to the chart now, and the former number one, beautiful song this one for the second time on the program today, Ella Langley, Choosing Texas.

Welcome back to the second hour of Tim Rogers Country. Great country memories and great country hits. There's a song that was released a short time ago by Carly Fray and Randall King, Fort Worth.

That's my old friend Crystal Gale on Tim Rogers Country. And I use that term friend very honestly because I've known Crystal since her visit to Radio Trent's reception. That was back in the 80s. And have to say, and I have apologized for doing this, I actually walked straight past her. Didn't realize who it was, just thought it was someone in our reception with exceedingly long hair for an interview on Del Winton's program, who did our mid-morning show at the time on Radio Trent. But Crystal Gale, Wrong Road Again, great song. And the next time I met up with Crystal was at her shop, Crystal's, which sadly is no longer there. It was located at Harding Pike in Belmead, Nashville, selling crystal goods and glassware, and we actually did the show from her shop, and it was a lot of fun doing it, and she was so accommodating too. I think we even got a coffee out of it. Later, I had the pleasure of hosting her show at Derby Assembly Rooms on the 15th of May in 2005, and the bonus for me was taking my dear old mum to meet her afterwards, who was a massive Crystal Gale fan. And I seem to remember they spent the most of the time talking about Crystal's long hair. Great music, great memories from Crystal Gale there. Another triple play now, music from 76, 81 and 93.

More hits and memories on Tim Rogers Country, and you're most welcome to them too. First off, Red Steagall with his best-selling single, Lone Star Beer, and Bob Wills Music from 1976. Next up, Lacey J. Dalton from her Taking It Easy album, that was her third, in fact, and a good one it was too, from 1981, Everybody Makes Mistakes. And then finally, the Gibson Miller Band from 1993, who had a short run of hits in the 90s. There's one of them, High Rolling.

0: The great Anne Murray on Tim Rogers Country, the song that was number one this week back in 1986 from her album Something to Talk About. That was her 10th and final number one to date. Number one this week back in 86, Anne Murray, Now and Forever. Back to the singles chart now.
1: Number 10.

0: Well, for a short time, Dylan Scott dropped out of the Big Five, but he's back again. This week's number two, What He'll Never Have. I'll be back with the top 10 rundown very soon.
1: Flashback!
2: Hey, thanks a lot, man. Well, it doesn't matter much what part of the country you happen to be in right now, because no matter where you are, it's a darn good bet that the jukebox in the little place down the street has at least one recording on it by tonight's guest. He's a mighty popular guy right now and deserves every bit of his popularity. So, folks, let's get him out here right now. The old lovesick blues boy, Hank Williams. Here he
3: is. Thank you, Rick.
2: Hank, we haven't seen much of you lately, buddy. Of course, that means you've been out on some personal appearances. And, Ben, do you mind telling us where you've been?
3: Be glad to. Been traveling around, meeting a lot of the folks, mostly out in the West, Texas, Oklahoma, and Louisiana.
2: Good people down in there.
3: Fine folks.
2: Well, sir, now that we've got you hogtied here, Hank, how about sing us that new one of yours that's going so big all over the country called I Just Don't Like This Kind of Living?
3: Appreciate it. You'd like it.

0: thank you very much. Thanks a lot to you. We're gonna have Hank back here. We're gonna get him back here in just a few minutes. He's got another song for you, friends. Old Hank is always well liked whenever we have him here. Say, Hank, we're expecting you back here in a few minutes, so don't get too far away there, will you, buddy?
1: Hank Williams live on stage from 1950. I just don't like this kind of living. That was a 1949 song, but Hank sang it again on the Army Forces Radio Services show, recorded on the 10th of June at the Old Ryman Auditorium Grand Old Opry show in 1950. And those shows were recorded and subsequently sent out to American troops to listen to. And luckily, a few of those old shows were saved. But there you have it, Hank Williams. I just don't like this kind of living. Another triple play now, music from 89, 96, and 2003. This old-

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8: Howdy, folks, this is Ray Benson from Asleep at the Wheel. 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

Memories there from Garth Brooks from 1989, the very year I first met him in Nashville. It was his first top 10 hit from his debut Capitol Records album, Garth Brooks, much too young to feel this damned old. Next up, Junior Brown, who's never had a big chart hit, but just produces consistently good stuff. From 1996, Venom Wearing Denim. And like I say, the multi-talented Junior Brown, once a member of Asleep at the Wheel, apparently. Ray Benson told me that once, but he also told me it with a laugh. He said he didn't stay long, he was way too weird for us. Junior Brown from 1996. Finally, Sarah Evans from 2003, one of her many hits, Backseat of a Greyhound Bus.

7 parked in the holler. She was singing along to every word. By the end of the night, she must have found a new favorite. 'Cause now when I say

I was pleased to see that Tracy Byrd had reappeared and duetting with Alex Miller on that song, a new release. And you can find that on Alex's brand new album. It's called More Country Than You. And also you'll find Alex Miller on the front cover of Country Music People. So there were the two of them and the appropriately titled The Byrd, Alex Miller and Tracy Byrd. All right, here's your top 10 rundown. At number 10, Ella Langley, Be Her. Number 9, Shaboozy and Jelly Roll, Amen. Number 8, Thomas Rhett and Jordan Davis, Ain't a Bad Life. Number 7, Riley Green, Change My Mind. Number 6, Tucker Wetmore, Brunette. Number 5, Cody Johnson, The Fall. Number 4, Luke Combs, Days Like These. Number 3, Ella Langley, Choosing Texas. Number 2, Dylan Scott, What He'll Never Have. This week's number 1, it's Luke Combs, Sleepless in a Hotel Room.

So there you have Luke Combs, number one in the charts for the second week with his current single from his album The Way I Am and Sleepless in a Hotel Room, bringing Tim Rogers Country to a close yet again. That's what it's been. I've been Tim Rogers. Thanks for your company. Leaving you with more of those classic country songs that don't need a big introduction.

0: either stand down or set a timetable for his departure. London Mayor Sadiq Khan says the public want to see rapid change.
1: What the government's got to do is accelerate delivery, accelerate the pace of change so people can start seeing the benefits of a Labour government. I'm not somebody calling for a change in leadership, but I'm calling for a change in the pace of delivery.
0: 22 British passengers and crew evacuated from the MV Hondius are in isolation at a hospital in Liverpool. They'll be quarantined for 72 hours. President Trump says the ceasefire with Iran is on life support. He's branded a proposal from Tehran to end the war as stupid. Millions of energy customers have been urged not to panic after OVO announced plans to buy its rival E.ON. Consumer groups insist all existing tariffs will be honoured. And the popular online word game Wordle is to get its own primetime TV show. That's the latest from Radio News Hub. I'm David Hall.
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0: Rain will gradually clear throughout the morning, but sunny spells could be interrupted by scattered showers in the north. Feeling chilly, especially in the brisk northerly breeze. A high, though, of 16 degrees Celsius.

0: Yo, man.
1: Yo.
0: Open up, man.
1: Yo, what do you want, man?
0: My girl just caught me.
1: You made her catch you?
0: I don't know how I let this happen.
1: But who?
0: The girl next door, you know?
1: Man.
0: I don't know what to do.
1: Said it wasn't you.
0: All right.

0: attempts to try and reset Sir Keir Starmer's premiership are going from bad to worse. Just hours after the PM promised to prove his doubters wrong, several ministerial aides have quit and dozens of Labour MPs are now calling for him to resign. Former Deputy PM Angela Rayner has also piled on the pressure, saying tweaks won't fix the challenges facing the country.
1: We will be judged on actions and not just our words. I'm proud of our Labour values, but they're not enough if we do not have a plan to put them into practice.
0: The man who attempted to assassinate Donald Trump last month has pleaded not guilty. Cole Thomas Allen from Los Angeles has appeared in court and faces a maximum sentence of life in prison if found guilty. 20 Britons are beginning self-isolation in the UK after being evacuated from the cruise ship hit by hantavirus. And get set for a cold snap. Arctic air is set to sweep across the UK this week. That's the latest from Radio News Hub. I'm David Hall.
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